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1: I took a pill in Ibiza to show Avicii I was cool. And when I finally got sober, felt 10 years older, but fuck it, it was something.

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Our colors will fade eventually. So if our time is running out, day after day, we'll make the mundane a masterpiece. Oh my, oh my love. I take one look at you, you're taking me out.

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0: heart and we will and have some sweet pillow talk. I'm bombastic, really fantastic. Godfrey on the box, this is a Mr. Rose.
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1: Hello, party people. 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Welcome aboard Benga Airways. After takeoff, we'll pump up the sound system, 'cause we're going to...

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But what you don't know, I'm gonna tell you right now that the stutter and the scat is the same thing. Yo, I'm the scat man. Where's the scat man? I'm the scat man. Why should we be pleasing any politician? Reasons would try to change his reasons if they could. The state of the condition insults my intuition, and it only makes me

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If the scat man can do it, so can you. I hear you all ask about the meaning of scat. Well, I'm the professor, and all I can tell you is while you're still sleeping, the saints are still weeping, 'cause things you call dead haven't yet had the chance to be born. I'm the scat man.